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1: I try to hide, but something broke. 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

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I'm kicking back on the couch, watching Modern Times. One more time. C'est mon best-seller.

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1: Ladies up in here tonight. No fighting.
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1: No fighting.
2: Up in here.